0: XYZ with their exact read. It's called Mom's Hot Take. My mom joins the show 3 times a week to provide her perspective on what's trending.
1: Hello.
0: More accurately, whatever the algorithm served her on TikTok shop.
1: Oh, no. Oh, no. Today, I bring you another valuable tool.
0: Okay. Oh.
1: I am for all of you.
2: Okay.
1: That, my age.
0: Wait.
2: Oh.
3: Wisdom.
0: Okay.
1: Wisdom.
0: To some degree. My mom says, I'm Bob the Builder and utilize me. All right. Did you want to give us a hint as to what this is about besides you being older than us?
1: Or? Yeah. Yeah. A club in New York City.
0: Oh.
2: Studio 54?
0: That was quick. Mom's hot take on trying to get us all out in New York City nightlife. Oh, man. It's coming up next on XYZ.
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0: 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It's better over here. 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My mom on the line. You wanted
1: so excited to give tell us you this
0: a
1: one.
0: Gift. Okay. You said you wanted.
1: Yes,
0: want to become a tool for us.
1: I have to go to New York City with you all.
0: Okay.
2: Why?
3: Okay.
1: Because
0: we're not business expensing this.
1: No, we are. No. because in order to get into this club, there is a bring a mom or a dad rule that cuts through the line. And Olivia Rodrigo was there the other night, and a mom got in because she was a mom with her kids.
2: Wait. I'm out.
0: Wait.
1: Nope.
0: Okay, so you're saying there's a private or membership club of some kind?
1: No, it's not a membership. It's called Joy Face. It's in the East Village in New York City. Yeah. Look it up. And the owner has a parent rule. Playful door policy, she calls it. She said when she sees a mom or a dad with their children, not children, but, you know, they're people, she will children. Let them pass the line. And that line is extremely long, my friends.
0: This is, I agree with you. I like that. That my mom, whenever we go to New York, and I lived in New York for many years, like, she'll come out with me and I like that. Because usually it's the inverse, like, oh, who are you bringing with you?
2: Right.
0: Do you have enough girls? All that. That said, I feel like someone's just going to start hustling, like, rent a parent in New York.
1: I'm in. I'll do it.
0: I don't think you realize that replaces you. Because I'll just find someone in LES and be
1: I'll just find another son, another daughter. Exactly.
2: She could be everybody's mom, essentially.
0: Hold up a sign on the corner?
1: I sure could.
0: You understand that's, like, that toes the line of the world's oldest profession.
1: This is not
0: right?
1: The point. The point is that this owner gets it. She gets it.
2: Mm-hmm. I don't. So here's
1: it's
2: the
1: called
2: thing.
1: Joy Face. Look it up.
2: No, I've already looked it
0: Are
2: up.
0: They
2: I've
0: paying
2: looked it
0: you?
2: Up.
0: Why do you keep saying the name?
2: Right. You, if you do this though, you're gonna be at the club a lot. Is that what you want?
1: Yeah. It sounds like it's a fun club too. It says that cocktails are just really fun and
0: stop describing it as fun.
2: You're getting paid. Do you have so you've talked
1: bring it
2: to
1: down
2: them?
1: The house.
0: Do they? What's a deck? Decorated like
1: it's a 70s cocktail lounge.
0: Okay,
1: retro.
2: It's dimly lit. It's
3: it says that they have a waterbed.
0: Yeah,
2: they have a waterbed.
0: You want to go with your
2: Do you want to go with your mom?
0: You
2: to be on the waterbed.
0: There are so many places I'd rather go with my mom than a club that has a waterbed. I don't know, a funeral home.
1: Audrey will go with me.
0: Okay.
3: I'll go with you.
2: Yeah, there you go.
0: You can rent my mom.
1: I just think this is a great idea, and perhaps we should like shoot this to some of the clubs in Chicago.
2: So you think that there should be a resurgence of people your age in the clubs heavy?
1: Sure. If there's a line, I don't want to wait. I want a parent rule.
2: Right.
1: Hello, okay. I'm here. Come.
2: Right. Matinee pricing.
0: And I don't know if you caught that. She said Chicago, LA, Miami. She wants to scale.
3: Oh, okay. I'd love to take my mom out with me. We have a great time.
0: I'm not saying I don't have an issue taking my mom out. We always go out, but like I don't know if the place with the waterbed's like that's calling her name.
2: Right.
0: We'll leave it
1: there's
0: there.
1: Much more than that though,
0: I would hope that it's not just, if we walk into a club and it's just a room with a waterbed.
2: Here's the bed.
0: That's on the east side, East Glorious Village.
1: I just think it's great because the person that even reported on this, Olivia Rodrigo, was there that night.
0: Yep.
1: And the lines were huge.
0: Well, that's because she was, anyway, mom's hot take.
1: But the moms got right in.
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0: We all have that friend, right? The person who needs you to know they're not alone. So they'll soft launch a relationship. They just don't want you to know who it is. They'll put that ambiguous caption of like, nights like this, heart emoji, and it's two glasses on a table or someone's hand around a shoulder, but the face is cropped out. Instagram's leaning in and said, hey, if you want a soft launch, we're going to make it easier. You could just take the photo with the person and we will give you a blur tool that's now available. So you can put the blur over their face instead of like an emoji or cropping the face, which somehow seems so much worse. Because imagine dating someone and you're so excited that they took a photo with you and they're going to put it on their social media. But not only are they going to not let people know who it is, they're going to blur your face. They're going to censor you because they don't want people to know what you look like. I'm telling you right now, there is no world where 20-something-year-old Eric, hell, even 35-year-old Eric, wouldn't take that so personally. You want people to know you're not alone. You just don't want people to know you're with me. And you're going to go so far to blur my face to make sure that they can't see what I look like. God forbid my face uglies up their screen.
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0: Indie Friday is something that has become Audrey's baby on this show. Every single week, she searches all of the different Reddit forums and music playlists to find indie artists that kind of have a similar sound to someone that's in the top 40 charts. Now, Audrey took the week off. Jordan's not here. I'm left alone in the studio. That said, we did have a very cool artist who is an indie artist and has a sound that is going to blow you away. His name is Paul Bill Jr. Recently went viral and was on the Shade Room and a bunch of other Instagram sites because people thought it was Drewski. They thought it was a full-on bit. It's not. He's a super sweet guy. He's not Drewski. He stopped by the studio. So Jordan is taking over for the artist spotlight with Paul Bill Jr. next on XYZ.
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Jordan here on XYZ with Eric Zachary. Typically, this part is where Audrey brings us Indie Fridays. You know, she showcases new artists that sound like popular ones. But since she's on a road trip, I want to take the time to spotlight a new artist we found on our radar. He's huge. You need to know him.

0: Cole Beal Jr. is out of Springfield, Illinois, and has recently been gaining viral success because he looks very close to the comedian Drewski. It's wild. You have to go see it. But he is so much more than that. His voice, the vocals, the songs are insane. Not only did he come through to the studio to perform songs, we got to sit down and talk to him about the last couple of months and how he's being received online.
1: To be honest with you, since that moment happened, and I shared this while we were doing the concert, but that day that I filmed that, I told my wife Rehab, I said, this is going to be the day that I filmed my very first viral video.
2: No way.
1: Oh, actually.
2: You called it.
1: Actually. And when it happened, it absolutely happened in a way that I was not expecting. Mm-hmm. Like, at all. I had no idea that the world would mistake me for somebody else.

0: Much of Paul Bill Jr. involves his faith. He describes himself as a Christian first, father second, and musician third. And it's inspiring to hear his take on how he spreads his message through pop music.
1: One thing that I don't talk about too much, like in the records or on social media, just because you never know who you're talking to or where they're at in their walk. But all of my songs get prayed over. So I don't know who heard a song and listened to it, and all of a sudden, maybe they were in a relationship, an abusive relationship, and they were like, you know what, I need to love my wife better.
2: Yeah.
1: Or, you know, a girlfriend who challenges a boyfriend, saying, you know, I wish you would tell me I'm pretty. You know what I mean?
2: Yeah.
1: And it's still fostering positive relationship. And so the Drewski thing, sure, it's
3: but
1: a moment
3: you take
1: I'm navigating.
3: It in stride.
1: But it's definitely something that I'm still grateful regardless, because all promotion comes from him anyway.
0: I could honestly go on and on about Paul Bill Jr., but I think you should discover for yourself. You hear the music, you can see the vision, you get the little bit of the Bruno Mars in there, some of the Weeknd, a hint of Michael Jackson, but he's got such a message, you know? You'll see his music videos and his artistry, you'll fall in love. This has been Artist Spotlight on XYZ with Eric Zachary, all brought to you by Progressive Insurance. 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

0: Mom's hot take on XYZ with Eric Zachary. Sorry, I'm caught up because she wants me to go to a nightclub in New York that the selling point is a waterbed.
1: Yeah, let's do it.
0: No, no.
2: Yeah. She's so excited. You're saying
0: that like it's the roller coaster that we've built up the trust to ride together.
1: At our ages, yes, it is. It's so cool. I'm in my, you know, 60s. You're in your 30s. Okay. Let's do it.
0: A club in New York City where you have to have a parent with you in order to not only get in, but also skip the line.
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0: And my mom's all about it because she just wants to be included in the party.
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0: two things that are very hard to escape on a road trip, Taco Bell and Olivia Rodrigo. I think we can all agree that at some point in the last 6 or 7 years of her being a mainstay in pop music, that you've probably listened to her music while passing a Taco Bell. Maybe you were in line for a drive-thru. Maybe you were doing it her way and enjoying a Mountain Dew Baja Blast. That is her favorite drink, and that's why she is so excited to announce the You Seem Pretty Pink for a Baja Blast edition of the classic Taco Bell staple. It's vibrant. It's a limited edition, very pink version of the Mountain Dew Baja Blast, and it's currently available nationwide. Now, what's really cool is this was like a specialty item that they offered at her Daisy Chain Women's Festival that went down last month in Irvine, California. But now this is available across the U.S. at Taco Bell's everywhere for a limited time only. And it's in conjunction with, of course, her new album, You Seem Pretty Sad for a Girl So in Love. On Tuesday, September 29th, coming up, they're actually going to be doing a limited edition sweepstakes where you can take it a step further, not only get the Baja Blast, but also enter for a chance to win a You Seem Pretty Pink for a Baja Blast picnic kit, which will include a specialty unique blanket, a picnic basket, all of the accoutrements that you would need to properly enjoy Olivia and a Baja Blast. But yeah, if you're feeling pink and you love your Baja Blast, this is the time to, as they would say, live moss. Your XYZENT Entertainment Report. 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

0: There comes a point where we have to maybe admit to ourselves we're taking financial advice from the wrong people. Like, I understand that finance bankers probably have a pretty good plan, but I got to admit, Swifties seem to have a never-ending stream of revenue, the way that they will buy anything and everything regardless of the price. Now, before someone gets mad and throws something at their radio, I consider myself a moderate Taylor Swift fan. I'm not a Swiftie, but I enjoy her music. I really enjoy her performances, and I think she's a marketing genius, because anyone that can announce a single on Wednesday, put out a limited edition vinyl for that single that sells out immediately, and then the next day goes, oh, by the way, there's an EP, and now there's a different limited edition vinyl that is going to sell out as well. Where is this money coming from? Like, either Swifties have all of the financial codes unlocked, or the only person they give more money to than Taylor Swift is Klarna.
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0: What would you give up in order to get through airport security just a little bit faster? And I'm not talking about my TSA pre-check clear experience, people out there. Obviously, we know the game, right? You know, when you see a family of 12 with strollers, you get in the other line. All that to say, the TSA has announced a new security system that would actually let you bring more restricted items through security, but there's a cost. We'll talk about it in just a sec on XYZ.
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0: See, I knew it was too good to be true. The TSA, who's been seemingly trying to be the cool mom lately, we've seen these headlines. They're letting people not take shoes off if they don't have TSA pre-check. They're letting people potentially bring water bottles through with water or certain liquids that you were previously limited to that 3 ounce rule. They're like, no, it's cool. We get it. We know what a real threat looks like. That's because of these new TSA scanners, the new technology that is keeping the same level of heightened security, but you know, certain things that are obviously not a threat can just go through now. The problem is they're a lot smaller. So passengers at the test airports are now realizing carry-ons they used to be able to bring on and through security aren't fitting in these scanners, either A, causing them to go through additional scanning or screening, which how much does everyone love spending extra time at the TSA, or just check a bag altogether. Personally, this may not be the popular vote, but I think it's great that people have to pack a little bit less and bring a little bit less onto the plane itself. I understand that no one likes checking a bag or paying the fees, but anything to get through that line faster so that I can get my Auntie Anne's pretzel, that's what matters.
1: 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All day today, when you hear Taylor Swift's brand new song, Patient Zero, we're following it up with another Taylor favorite from a different era. Maybe 1989. Maybe Red, maybe Midnights. You never know where we're gonna go next. Two Taylor songs, two different eras, back to back. It's era to era all day today on Star 99.9.
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0: XYZ with Eric Zachary. This is a new one for the show. I'm alone in the studio, which is the first time that that's happened in a very long time. Usually I'm the one out and abroad, but Jordan is joining us from a campground somewhere in the middle of Michigan.
1: Yes, that's right. That's right. I'm here.
0: And I hear roosters in the background. I'm mad that they're not making voices as we're literally...
1: Give it a second.
0: Yeah.
1: Give it time. They're coming back.
0: They'll pop in. But yeah, Jordan, how has the glamping been? How's the experience?
1: It's been great. I thought I was going to hate it. I love it. It's good for me because like I can still return to a bed. Like you just won't catch me in a sleeping bag ever again.
0: I mean, you're wearing like a sweater with a collar under it. Like you could be going boating in Cape Cod right now.
1: That's what I'm like. This is what I love about it.
0: There's the rooster.
1: But yeah, no, I mean, like I'm not roughing it at all. Like the craziest thing is that I wake up with the roosters, and I kind of like that.
0: Okay. God, there's so many jokes I can make that I can't say on the air. Anyway, Jordan is in the woods. He'll be checking in throughout the show. Otherwise, you're stuck with me. Happy Friday. It's XYZ with Eric Zachary
2: 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On a train.

0: two things that are very hard to escape on a road trip, Taco Bell and Olivia Rodrigo. I think we can all agree that at some point in the last 6 or 7 years of her being a mainstay in pop music, that you've probably listened to her music while passing a Taco Bell. Maybe you were in line for a drive through. Maybe you were doing it her way and enjoying a Mountain Dew Baja Blast. That is her favorite drink. And that's why she is so excited to announce the You Seem Pretty Pink for a Baja Blast edition of the classic Taco Bell staple. It's vibrant. It's a limited edition, very pink version of the Mountain Dew Baja Blast, and it's currently available nationwide. Now, what's really cool is this was like a specialty item that they offered at her Daisy Chain Women's Festival that went down last month in Irvine, California. But now this is available across the U.S. at Taco Bell's everywhere for a limited time only. And it's in conjunction with, of course, her new album, You Seem Pretty Sad for a Girl So in Love. On Tuesday, September 29th, coming up, they're actually going to be doing a limited edition sweepstakes where you can take it a step further, not only get the Baja Blast, but also enter for a chance to win a You Seem Pretty Pink for a Baja Blast picnic kit, which will include a specialty unique blanket, a picnic basket, all of the accoutrements that you would need to properly enjoy Olivia and a Baja Blast. But yeah, if you're feeling pink and you love your Baja Blast, this is the time to, as they would say, live moss. Your XYZENT Entertainment Report. 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
1: Today on XYZ with Eric Zachary, everyone's left me. I'm alone in the studio. Audrey's still on vacation. Jordan's in the middle of Michigan at some camp glamp ground. You may be able to hear roosters in the background.
2: I came to spend time with you. Like, I'm here. You're not alone.
1: It's because it's not paid time off, Jordan. I said you could go camping for the night. I didn't expect you not to come home today.
2: And I'm with you. I'm with you.
1: You're with roosters right now. Let's be very clear.
2: Which, by the way, I'm not exactly sure if I'm afraid of them yet. They're nice at a safe distance. Like, that's okay. Any closer? I'm different.
1: I love that we were worried about bears and it's the chickens and roosters that are throwing Jordan off. It's XYZ with Eric Zachary. 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

Every Friday on XYZ with Eric Zachary, we do something called Drink and Think, where we head to the streets, the bars, wherever people are consuming adult beverages, and put them to the test in pop culture trivia. Luckily, before Jordan departed us for his glamping experience, he did go out like a Tuesday night to find some people who have been drinking libations and put them to the test. We'll do that. 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

0: Drink and Think on XYZ with Eric Zachary. 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It's exactly that. Drinking and thinking. Jordan, before he left for his glamping experience, we've been checking in with him and the roosters in the barn that he's trying to broadcast from. Did this. He went out to the barn, I think on a Tuesday night, and found some people who were consuming adult beverages. Here is this week's Drink and Think.
1: I'm going to call you Mike.
2: Yeah.
1: And I'm going to call you
3: Jeb.
4: I go
1: Jeb. I'm going to call you Jeb. All right, Jeb. American Idol is moving to Atlanta for its 25th season.
4: Yeah.
1: Where did winning you a golden ticket land you prior to Atlanta? Okay. Question number two. Tell me something you haven't told anybody.
5: I took my high school football team to state as a quarterback.
3: You've never told anybody?
5: Ooh, yeah, it's true, Jebby.
3: Oh,
5: that,
3: my God.
5: That was a lie. I made that up.
1: Okay, based on the faces you were making while you said that, I could see that. Question number three. Tom Holland is now the highest paid actor global box office. Yep. You know, this year being big for him with The Odyssey and Spider-Man.
3: Yeah, Spider-Man, right. Yep.
1: Who did Zendaya play in Spider-Man?
3: Love interest.
5: Mary Jane?
3: Yeah, Mary Jane. Yeah.
1: You got it right.
3: But the character's Mary Jane. Yeah.
5: Good guess.
1: You got it. Yeah. Swing in the dark. You guys got it. All right. Question number four. Go to jail for 2 years or go to jail until your mom gets 1 million views on one post?
5: I don't think 1 million views, you said?
1: Yes, 1 million views. Yeah, she would have to get 1 million views.
5: Oh, no. Yeah, 2 years seems better. Yeah. I would maybe be in there forever.
3: My mom is pretty, she's pretty funny, but I mean,
5: I love my mom, but
3: takes,
5: I just don't.
3: It takes a second to get going.
5: She didn't have a social media following, you know? Yeah.
1: She would have to build that up, and that could be 2 years.
5: She could build a market for it if she had her way, but I'd pick the first option, I think.
1: You just stick the 2 years in jail out.
3: Yeah, I mean, it goes by fast.
5: Would we be in
3: you meet some
5: together?
3: Really fun people, yeah.
5: Oh, that could be fun, you know?
3: I'll see you in the shower.
5: You know what I mean.
0: All right, if you want to watch the video version of that lovely moment, you can check it out. XYZ content on Instagram. 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

0: XYZ with their exact read. It's called Mom's Hot Take. My mom joins the show 3 times a week to provide her perspective on what's trending.
1: Hello.
0: More accurately, whatever the algorithm served her on TikTok shop.
1: Oh, no. Oh, no. Today, I bring you another valuable tool.
0: Okay.
1: And I am for all of you.
2: Okay.
1: My age.
0: Wait.
2: Oh.
3: Wisdom.
0: Okay.
1: Wisdom.
2: To some degree.
0: My mom says, I'm Bob the Builder and utilize me. All right. Did you want to give us a hint as to what this is about besides you being older than us?
1: Or? Yeah. Yeah. A club in New York City.
0: Oh.
2: Studio 54?
0: That was quick. Mom's hot take on trying to get us all out in New York City nightlife. Oh, man. It's coming up next on XYZ.
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0: 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It's all brought to you by T-Mobile. 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My mom on the line. You wanted
1: so excited to give tell us you this
0: a
1: one.
0: Gift. Okay. You said you wanted.
1: Yes,
0: want to become a tool for us.
1: I have to go to New York City with you all.
0: Okay.
2: Why?
1: Okay. Because
0: we're not business expensing this.
1: No, we are. No. because in order to get into this club, there is a bring a mom or a dad rule that cuts through the line, and Olivia Rodrigo was there the other night, and a mom got in because she was a mom with her kids.
3: Wait. I'm out.
0: Wait.
1: Nope.
0: Okay, so you're saying there's a private or membership club of some kind?
1: No, it's not a membership. It's called Joy Face. It's in the East Village in New York City. Yeah. Look it up. And the owner has a parent rule. Playful door policy, she calls it. She said when she sees a mom or a dad with their children, not children, but, you know, they're people, she will children. Let them pass the line. And that line is extremely long, my friends.
0: This is, I agree with you. I like that. My mom, whenever we go to New York, and I lived in New York for many years, like, she'll come out with me and like that. Because usually it's the inverse, like, oh, who are you bringing with you?
3: Right.
0: Do you have enough girls? All that. That said, I feel like someone's just going to start hustling, like, rent a parent in New York.
1: I'm in. I'll do it.
0: I don't think you realize that replaces you. Because I'll just find someone in LES and be
1: and
0: like,
1: I'll no, just, she's and I'll saying, just find another son, right, another
3: exactly.
1: daughter.
3: She could be everybody's
0: mom,
3: essentially.
0: Hold up a sign on the corner?
1: I sure could.
0: You understand that's, like, that toes the line of the world's oldest profession.
1: This is not
0: right?
1: the point. The point is that this owner gets it. She gets it.
3: Mm-hmm. I don't. So here's
1: it's
3: the
1: called
3: thing.
1: Joy Face. Look it up.
3: No, I've already looked it
0: Are
3: up.
0: Are they
3: I've
0: paying you? Why do you keep saying the name?
3: Right. If you do this, though, you're going to be at the club a lot. Is that what you want?
1: Yeah. It sounds like it's a fun club, too. It says that cocktails are just really fun. And
0: stop describing it as fun.
3: You're getting paid. Do you have? So you've talked
1: bring it
3: to
1: down
3: them.
1: The house.
0: What's a deck? Decorated like
1: it's a 70s cocktail lounge.
0: Okay,
1: retro.
3: It's dimly lit. It's
2: this says that they have a waterbed.
3: Yeah,
0: they have a waterbed.
3: You want to go with your
0: Eric, do you want to go with your mom?
3: Promise you
0: to be on the waterbed.
3: There
0: the
3: are so many places I'd rather go with my mom than a club that has a waterbed. I don't know, a funeral home.
1: Audrey will go with me.
0: Okay.
2: I'll go with you.
3: Yeah, there you go.
0: You can rent my mom.
1: I just think this is a great idea, and perhaps we should like shoot this to some of the clubs in Chicago.
3: So you think that there should be a resurgence of people your age in the clubs heavy?
1: Sure. If there's a line, I don't want to wait. I want a parent rule.
3: Right.
1: Hello, okay. I'm here. Come.
3: Right. Matinee pricing.
0: And I don't know if you caught that. She said Chicago, LA, Miami. She wants to scale.
2: Oh, I'd love to take my mom out with me. We have a great time.
0: I'm not saying I don't have an issue taking my mom out. We always go out, but like I don't know if the place with the waterbed's like that's calling her name.
3: Right.
0: We'll leave it
1: there's
0: there.
1: Much more than that though, guys.
0: I would hope that it's not just, if we walk into a club and it's just a room with a waterbed.
3: Here's the bed.
0: That's on the east side, East Village.
1: I just think it's great because the person that even reported on this, Olivia Rodrigo, was there that night, and the lines were huge.
0: Got it. Well, that's because she was anyway. Mom's hot take.
1: But the moms got right in.
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0: something-year-old Eric, hell, even 35-year-old Eric, wouldn't take that so personally. You want people to know you're not alone. You just don't want people to know you're with me. And you're going to go so far to blur my face to make sure that they can't see what I look like. God forbid my face uglies up their screen.
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0: See, I knew it was too good to be true. The TSA, who's been seemingly trying to be the cool mom lately, we've seen these headlines. They're letting people not take shoes off if they don't have TSA pre-check. They're letting people potentially bring water bottles through with water or certain liquids that you were previously limited to that 3 ounce rule. And they're like, no, it's cool. We get it. We know what a real threat looks like. That's because of these new TSA scanners, the new technology that is keeping the same level of heightened security, but, you know, certain things that are obviously not a threat can just go through now. The problem is they're a lot smaller. So passengers at the test airports are now realizing carry-ons they used to be able to bring on and through security aren't fitting in these scanners, either A, causing them to go through additional scanning or screening, which how much does everyone love spending extra time at the TSA, or just check a bag altogether. Personally, this may not be the popular vote, but I think it's great that people have to pack a little bit less and bring a little bit less onto the plane itself. I understand that no one likes checking a bag or paying the fees, but anything to get through that line faster so that I can get my Annie Ann's pretzel, that's what matters.
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0: All right, that is it for us. And by us, I really just mean me. XYZ with
1: Eric
0: Zachary.
1: No, I'm here. I might have a chicken or two with me, and that's okay.
0: We hear them.
1: You're not alone.
0: I've been alone for the majority of the show. Jordan's been popping out of his little glamping experience where they're doing like pedicures in a sauna in the middle of the woods.
1: There is a sauna. I have not gotten a pedicure yet, but that could change. I will say I am loving glamping. My wife, her biggest issue with glamping is that I snore and she can't go to another room.
0: She could go outside. Kind of the world's your room at that point.
1: Yeah. We're in Mother Nature's room.
0: Yeah. That's one way to describe the outdoors. Can you tell we're city boys or what? Today on XYZ with Eric Zachary, Jordan's been checking in. We've been realizing he's a little afraid of roosters, a little afraid of chickens. That's cool. We knew he's a delicate boy. I've said that twice. If you missed any of the show or you want to run anything back on demand, you can always check us out wherever you watch your video podcast. Not just today's show, by the way. You can go back a week and a half when we actually had a full team in the studio, and then they've slowly trickled off and left me alone.
1: I'm here. I'm with you. I'm right here with you.
0: With a laptop, which is the most 2026 millennials work remote.
1: That would be me.
0: Okay. All right. That's it for us today. And this week, we will see you on Monday on XYZ with Eric Zachary. Jordan and the Roosters and Chickens, say goodbye.
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1: This fall, four personalities, one radio station, and absolutely no one gets voted off. Anna and Raven are back every morning. Christina Kay takes over middays. Kevin Begley gets you through the afternoon commute. And when the sun goes down, XYZ with Eric Zachary takes over. 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
8: A wind advisory is in effect for midday Sunday. Coastal flood warning in effect through the day of Sunday. Showers over to rain by late this afternoon and this evening. It will be windy in the low 60s. Wind gusts of 45 to 50 miles an hour through this afternoon. More rain and wind this evening and tonight. The rain may be heavy. Overnight lows in the mid-50s. Wind gusts of 40 to 45 miles an hour. Sunday rain.

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10: A wind advisory is in effect through midday Sunday. Coastal flood warning in effect through the day Sunday. Showers over to rain by late this afternoon and this evening. It will be windy in the low 60s. Wind gusts of 45 to 50 miles an hour through this afternoon. More rain and wind this evening and tonight. The rain may be heavy. Overnight lows in the mid-50s. Wind gusts of 40 to 45 miles an hour. Sunday, rainy and windy in the mid-60s. And more rain Monday in the mid-60s. I'm meteorologist Paul Piorek.

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9: A wind advisory is in effect through midday Sunday. Coastal flood warning in effect through the day Sunday. Showers over to rain by late this afternoon and this evening. It will be windy in the low 60s. Wind gusts of 45 to 50 miles an hour through this afternoon. More rain and wind this evening and tonight. The rain may be heavy, overnight lows in the mid-50s, wind gusts of 40 to 45 miles an hour. Sunday, rainy and windy in the mid-60s, and more rain Monday in the mid-60s. I'm meteorologist Paul Piorek.

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3: A wind advisory is in effect through midday Sunday. Coastal flood warning in effect through the day of Sunday. Showers over to rain by late this afternoon and this evening. It will be windy in the low 60s. Wind gusts of 45 to 50 miles an hour through this afternoon. More rain and wind this evening and tonight. The rain may be heavy. Overnight lows in the mid-50s. Wind gusts of 40 to 45 miles an hour. Sunday, rainy and windy in the mid-60s. And more rain Monday in the mid-60s. I'm meteorologist Paul Piorek.

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If this was your apple picking weekend that you put on the calendar, a little bit of a washout. Starting 9.9, soggy apples, all the orchards. You got to wait till next weekend, I guess. Hopefully it's going to be a little drier.

Olivia Dean. Her songs just sound like staying in on a morning where you have nothing to do and just have a cup of coffee while it's raining outside. And it's the best feeling ever because everything got canceled and you can just relax in your sweatpants and your pajamas till whatever time you want. That's what that song sounds like to me. Starry 9.9.

0: If you had any outdoor plans this weekend, they probably got canceled already. Starting 9.9. There was a bunch of stuff happening, too. I mean, fall's the most busiest time of the year for outdoor festivals and fairs and things like that. Milford Oktoberfest, they had it yesterday, but today's got canceled because of the weather. And then the Ed Sheeran concerts, that was the big news. Yesterday and today, those both got canceled at Gillette Stadium up in Massachusetts because they're getting the weather up there, too. And with the wind and the rain, heavy gusts, you know, you don't want the speakers or staging to get blown over. So for the safety of everyone, they canceled. If you have tickets to those Ed Sheeran shows, you can get a refund at the point of purchase. If it's through Ticketmaster, you can just get it through them. But tonight, if you're not going out, stay in and listen to the weekend mix up. 8 o'clock, 8 to midnight here on Star. We do it every Saturday. It's throwbacks, party music, dance songs. So we got that for you.
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9: 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Channel 3 First Alert Weather.
10: A wind advisory is in effect through midday Sunday. Coastal flood warning in effect through the day Sunday. Showers over to rain by late this afternoon and this evening. It will be windy in the low 60s. Wind gusts of 45 to 50 miles an hour through this afternoon. More rain and wind this evening and tonight. The rain may be heavy. Overnight lows in the mid-50s. Wind gusts of 40 to 45 miles an hour. Sunday, rainy and windy in the mid-60s. And more rain Monday in the mid-60s. I'm meteorologist Paul Piorek.

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Ella Langley, Be Her on Star 89.9. What a year Ella's having. 9 nominations for the CMAs, the Country Music Awards. And then the VMAs are happening this Sunday night. She's up for 4 awards there, too. So we'll have to do a count at the end of awards season, how many trophies she brought home.

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I spent all last night bringing in every loose thing we had in the backyard from all the kids' toys because of this wind and rain that's coming. Starting 9.9. Luckily, I did because things are blowing around everywhere. And it feels like summer just ended. So there was all the kids' toys in the backyard. We had, what was out there? The plastic slide, the tents, the wiffle ball bats, all kinds of soccer balls, everything. Hula hoops, got to bring it all in. Can't have that stuff blowing around.

I have now officially allowed myself to have all the fall treats because we're officially in fall. Last week was the last day of summer, starting at 9.9. So bring on the pumpkin donuts, the apple crisp, the apple cider donuts. Oh, those are the best. Yum. Can't wait for it all. Starting at 9.9.

If you're a parent here in Connecticut, you might be able to help out Anna and Raven on the air. Star 89.9, they're putting together their parent panel. So anytime things come up that are, you know, a topic with something that's happening at schools here in Connecticut, or maybe there's some sort of parenting advice issue, or people call the show and they need some advice, something that's going

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5: A wind advisory in effect through early Sunday. Coastal flood warning through the day Sunday. A rainy and windy afternoon. There may be a thunderstorm with wind gusts upwards of 45 miles an hour. We'll have a high in the low 60s. Tonight, more rain, maybe heavy, and a thunderstorm. It'll be windy with lows in the mid-50s, wind gusts of 45 miles an hour. Sunday, more rain, thunderstorms through the afternoon. The wind dying down by midday and early afternoon. It'll be in the low 60s. And Monday, more showers in the mid-60s. I'm meteorologist Paul Piorek.

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Somber, my buddy, isn't ready on Star 89.9. He wrote that song about all the comments he was getting about being so skinny. He was getting, you know, and he was very uncomfortable in his own skin and his own body. So he knew that a lot of his fans might be going through the same kind of body issue problems. And he wanted to let them know that they're not alone, that everyone goes through that. So a great message from Somber. It's great that he put that song out. Now it's becoming a very popular song, too. Just when

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If you had outdoor plans this weekend, you don't have them anymore. Starting 9.9, a lot of things got canceled yesterday and last week in anticipation of all this wind and rain we're getting this weekend. 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So hopefully where you are, it's not too flooded or too bad right now. And hopefully you still have power. Starting at 9.9.

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11: A wind advisory in effect through early Sunday. Coastal flood warning.

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14: A wind advisory in effect through early Sunday. Coastal flood warning through the day Sunday. A rainy and windy afternoon. There may be a thunderstorm with wind gusts upwards of 45 miles an hour. We'll have a high in below 60s. Tonight, more rain, maybe heavy, and a thunderstorm. It'll be windy with lows in the mid-50s, wind gusts of 45 miles an hour. Sunday, more rain, thunderstorms through the afternoon. The wind dying down by midday and early afternoon. It'll be in the low 60s. And Monday, more showers in the mid-60s. I'm meteorologist Paul Piorek.

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9: A wind advisory in effect for early Sunday. Coastal flood warning through the day Sunday. Rainy and windy this evening and through the night. There may be a thunderstorm with low in the mid-50s and wind gusts of 45 miles an hour. Sunday, rainy and windy through the afternoon with a high in the low 60s with wind gusts of 40 miles an hour. Tomorrow night, more rain and wind. On Monday, showers in the mid-60s. I'm meteorologist Paul Fiorek.

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8: A wind advisory in effect for early Sunday. Coastal flood warning through the day Sunday. Rainy and windy this evening and through the night. There may be a thunderstorm with low in the mid-50s and wind gusts of 45 miles an hour. Sunday, rainy and windy through the afternoon with a high in the low 60s with wind gusts of 40 miles an hour. Tomorrow night, more rain and wind. On Monday, showers in the mid-60s. I'm meteorologist Paul Piorek.

0: This fall, four personalities, one radio station, and absolutely no one gets voted off. Anna and Raven are back every morning. Christina Kay takes over middays. Kevin Begley gets you through the afternoon commute. And when the sun goes down, XYZ with Eric Zachary takes over. 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
10: A wind advisory in effect for early Sunday. Coastal flood warning through the day Sunday. Rainy and windy this evening and through the night. There may be a thunderstorm with low in the mid-50s and wind gusts of 45 miles an hour. Sunday, rainy and windy through the afternoon with a high in the low 60s with wind gusts of 40 miles an hour. Tomorrow night, more rain and wind. On Monday, showers in the mid-60s. I'm meteorologist Paul Piorek. Oh, that's

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